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4: Good evening. Here's a quick look at your spot-on weather from the Legends Classic Country Network. For tonight, we'll have clear conditions. Those breezes continue. Overnight lows dropping to the mid-70s. For Thursday, expect sunny, hot, and breezy conditions with a high of 103. Thursday night, partly cloudy, a slight chance of showers and thunderstorms. Those breezes will continue with gusts as high as 30 miles per hour. Overnight lows dropping into the low 70s. And for Friday, a sunny and hot day. Those winds continue with a high close to 99 degrees. And that's a look at your spot-on weather on the Legends Classic Country Network.
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5: For the child of God, current events remind us that our world is involved in a spiritual battle that is greater than anything our generation has seen before. While this truth can stir up fear or anxiety, we can be encouraged when we remind ourselves that God is in control and nothing is happening without His permission. My name is Kyle Osfeldt, and as the pastor of Grace Baptist Church in Pampa, Texas, I would like to encourage every believer to look to God for the strength and encouragement that only He can give. I would also encourage you to exercise a level of boldness for the cause of Christ like you've never exercised before. I am convinced that if God's people will stand for the truths of God's Word, we can have a greater impact on this culture than we ever thought possible. As has been said before, the only thing necessary for the triumph of evil is for good men to do nothing. Therefore, be strong and of good courage. Be not afraid, neither be thou dismayed, for the Lord thy God is with thee.
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1: I don't know about you, but there have been seasons in my life where I felt very, very overwhelmed. And life gets that way sometimes. When emotions run high, when everything feels like it's just too much, when you are just completely and totally overloaded and you need a place to go. Listen to this verse, Psalms 119, verse 114. You are my refuge and my shield. Your word is my source of hope. Let me tell you something. We hear a whole lot about safe places in today's world, but there's only one safe place, and that is knowing this, that God and God alone is your safe place. Not just on the good days, but on the hard days too. So you don't get to carry everything. You don't get to carry and hold it all together because you've got a friend. You've got a father. His name is Jesus, and you can run to him because in his presence, you can find protection, you can find peace, and you can find that hope that you've been looking for a long, long time. I hope you'll do it today.
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4: Good evening. 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For tonight, we'll have clear conditions. Those breezes continue. Overnight lows dropping to the mid-70s. For Thursday, expect sunny, hot, and breezy conditions with a high of 103. Thursday night, partly cloudy, a slight chance of showers and thunderstorms. Those breezes will continue with gusts as high as 30 miles per hour. Overnight lows dropping into the low 70s. And for Friday, a sunny and hot day. Those winds continue with a high close to 99 degrees. And that's a look at your spot-on weather on the Legends Classic Country Network.
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3: 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For a total receipt for the week of 5,388 head. We had 135 yearling steers weighing 1,070, bring 319.50. 158 yearling steers weighing 912, bring 339 and a quarter. 122 yearling steers weighing 845, bring 359.50. 50 yearling steers weighing 755, bring 371. 14 weaned steers weighing 610, bring 424. 36 weaned steers weighing 528, bring 448. On the heifer side, we had 43 guaranteed open heifers weighing 1,012, bring 299. 7 guaranteed open heifers weighing 929, bring 314. We had a very limited test on 8 weight heifers, but we had 135 guaranteed open heifers weighing 719 for 348.50. 13 guaranteed open heifers weighing 613, bring 365. And 33 weaned heifers weighing 542, bring 396. On the video, we had 55 yearling steers weighing 915, bring 333. 60 yearling steers weighing 725, bring 369. Running age pairs are up to 3,600. Running age bred cows are up to 3,850. Packer cows are up to $1.74, and Packer bulls are up to 2.25. Already consigned for next week are 400 plus cows, which includes 40 to 50 head of young spring bred cows. We also have over 400 calves and over 1,000 yearlings already consigned. 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
1: For the child of God, current events remind us that our world is involved in a spiritual battle that is greater than anything our generation has seen before. While this truth can stir up fear or anxiety, we can be encouraged when we remind ourselves that God is in control and nothing is happening without His permission. My name is Kyle Losfeldt, and as the pastor of Grace Baptist Church in Pampa, Texas, I would like to encourage every believer to look to God for the strength and encouragement that only He can give. I would also encourage you to exercise a level of boldness for the cause of Christ like you've never exercised before. I am convinced that if God's people will stand for the truths of God's Word, we can have a greater impact on this culture than we ever thought possible. As has been said before, the only thing necessary for the triumph of evil is for good men to do nothing. Therefore, be strong and of good courage. Be not afraid, neither be thou dismayed, for the Lord thy God is with thee.
0: The Judds. 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
4: Don't think they done it this way.
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Fords and Lincolns was setting the pace. 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That Model A body makes it look like a pup's. 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With a 4-barrel carb and a dual exhaust, with 4 living gears you can really get lost. 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

Papa drove a truck nearly all his life, you know, and drove Mama crazy being a trucker's wife. The part she couldn't handle was the being alone. I guess she needed more to hold than just a telephone.

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Every morning at the mine, you could see him arrive. He stood 6 foot six and weighed 245, kind of broad at the shoulder and narrow at the hip. 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

0: I always feel safe. 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

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When a stranger stopped beside me in an antique Cadillac.

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You turned on the radio, and them sad old songs coming out of them speakers was solid country gold. Then I noticed the stranger was ghost white pale when he asked me for a light.

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As I stepped out of that Cadillac, I said, mister, many thanks. He said, you don't have to call me mister.

0: 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Good Thursday morning, folks. It's just after 6. I'm your host, JT. I got lots of good music still lined up, so you hang around for me, okay? Short break, checking on weather. 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
3: Good morning. Here's a look at your spot-on weather on the Legends Classic Country Network. For this morning, clear and breezy conditions, temperatures in the mid-70s. For this afternoon, a 20% chance of showers and thunderstorms late this afternoon. With increasing clouds, it'll be hot and breezy as well, with a high temperature close to 104. For today, mostly cloudy with a slight chance of showers and thunderstorms. It'll be breezy, overnight lows dropping to the mid-70s. For Friday, a sunny and hot day with breezes continuing, with a high temperature near 101. Friday day, partly cloudy and breezy, lows drop to the low 70s. And for Saturday, sunny and breezy, with a high in the upper 90s. And that's a look at your spot-on weather on the Legends Classic Country Network.
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2: Corn harvest moves forward, but the condition of the crop drops. I'm Kerry Martin with Texas Ag News and Views on the Texas Farm Bureau Radio Network. Corn harvest continues to move across Texas, with much of South and Central Texas reporting an average to maybe slightly below average crop. But as corn harvest progresses, the condition of the corn crop left to harvest continues to drop. In the latest Texas Crop Progress and Condition Report, we saw a huge drop in corn condition ratings on the corn that is left to harvest. Here's an example. Last week, 42% of the corn rated good to excellent. This week, that dropped all the way down to 30%. 30% of the crop also rated fair, and the poor to very poor categories on the Texas corn crop jumped from 30% last week to 40% this week. In the northern Texas panhandle, it is hot and dry. Christy Slough is the County AgriLife Extension Agent in Hansford County. She says this hot, dry weather is brutal.
3: It is brutal. Go out and when you look in the field and you've got cracks in the ground, I mean, that are inch and a half wide. I mean, that's going to take more than 3/4 to an inch of rain to fix.
2: There was some rain in Hansford County recently, but Slough says for the dryland crop, it was too little, too late. After 3 months of decline, farmer sentiment improved in July.
4: According to the Purdue University CME Group Ag Economy Barometer, the improved mood is likely due to increased corn and soybean prices from mid-June to mid-July. Costs continue to concern farmers. 46% of those farmers surveyed said their biggest concern is high input costs. When asked their biggest challenge to success over the next 5 to 10 years, 30% said it is crop or livestock prices. 17% said it's the farm transition. 13% said it is financial considerations and weather. 7% said trade. And 3% of farmers surveyed said government policy is their biggest challenge to success. For the Texas Farm Bureau Radio Network, I'm Jessica Dolmel.
2: The Texas Animal Health Commission has published a list of New World Screwworm certified inspectors on their website. Authorized New World Screwworm certified inspectors who have agreed to have their contact information shared publicly are on that list. If you'd like to get in touch with a certified inspector, just go to the Texas Animal Health Commission website. There will be a link there of their certified inspectors. I'm Kerry Martin on the Texas Farm Bureau Radio Network.
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1: 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This is your daily look at the Legends Local Lowdown. Here are some things going on in and around our area that you need to know about. This Thursday, the Woody Guthrie Folk Music Center welcomes the music of Sean White. 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The Shamrock Meals on Wheels is in need of new volunteers to deliver meals to their homebound seniors and neighbors. 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

'cause I'm a country boy. I got a four-wheel drive. Climb in my bed, I'll take you for a ride. Up city streets, down winding

0: 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So thanks for tuning us in. We got more great hits just like that coming up. Here's a 2-minute break at the bottom of your 6 o'clock Thursday ride. And we're back to the country on the Legends Classic Country Network morning. 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

0: 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It's time for a new look at the Good Book with a word of life from Pastor Aaron Mercer.
1: I don't know, you ever been there? You ever felt really, really tired? And you may feel that way right now, and you may feel worn down. You may feel like life is taking more out of you than you could have ever expected right now. But I want you to hear this truth from the Bible in 2 Corinthians 4:16. It says, that is why we never give up. Though our bodies are dying, our spirits are being renewed every day. Did you catch it? Every single day. God is renewing you in your spirit. Even when you don't feel it, even when you don't see it, God is working from the inside out. So don't you dare give up. Don't you dare throw in the towel, and don't you dare quit. Because when life can drain you, and you may feel drained right now, I want you to know that God is refilling you with His peace, with His strength, with His hope. Receive it right now and renew your strength.
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1: 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We had 135 yearling steers weighing 1,070, bring 3,1950. 158 yearling steers weighing 912, bring 3,39 and a quarter. 122 yearling steers weighing 845, bring 3,5950. 50 yearling steers weighing 755, bring 371. 14 weaned steers weighing 610, bring 424. 36 weaned steers weighing 528, bring 448. On the heifer side, we had 43 guaranteed open heifers weighing 1,012, bring 299. 7 guaranteed open heifers weighing 929, bring 314. We had a very limited test on 8 weight heifers, where we had 135 guaranteed open heifers weighing 719 for 348.50. 13 guaranteed open heifers weighing 613, bring 365. And 33 weaned heifers weighing 542, bring 396. On the video, we had 55 yearling steers weighing 915, bring 333. 60 yearling steers weighing 725, bring 369. Running age pairs are up to 3,600. Running age bred cows are up to 3,850. Packer cows are up to $1.74, and Packer bulls are up to $2.25. Already consigned for next week are 400 plus cows, which includes 40 to 50 head of young spring bred cows. We also have over 400 calves and over 1,000 yearlings already consigned. 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

0: 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Coming up, we'll take a short break. We'll check weather and see how your week's lining up for you. 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
4: Good morning. Here's a look at your spot-on weather on the Legends Classic Country Network. For this morning, clear and breezy conditions, temperatures in the mid-70s. For this afternoon, a 20% chance of showers and thunderstorms late this afternoon. With increasing clouds, it'll be hot and breezy as well, with a high temperature close to 104. For today, mostly cloudy with a slight chance of showers and thunderstorms. It'll be breezy, overnight lows dropping to the mid-70s. For Friday, a sunny and hot day with breezes continuing, with a high temperature near 101. Friday day, partly cloudy and breezy, lows drop to the low 70s. And for Saturday, sunny, hot, and breezy, with a high in the upper 90s. And that's a look at your spot-on weather on the Legends Classic Country Network.
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2: A very tough place for agriculture's advocates. I'm James Hunt with Around the Cap Rock on the Texas Farm Bureau Radio Network. We've long heard about the difficulties farmers and ranchers can experience when trying to communicate agriculture's policy needs to lawmakers and congressional aides. Wesley Spurlock of Stratford has spent decades advocating for agriculture on Capitol Hill, and he believes the environment there has gotten worse.
3: It seems like 10 years ago, we could go into any office in D.C. and be able to talk to them, and they all had somebody that had ag responsibilities. So if it was an inner city representative, I mean, it could be a California one or just anywhere. We were able to communicate on the Republican side, the Democratic side. It all worked well and was no problem. Today, it is much harder to get into some of these offices. In fact, we aren't even able to get into some of the offices to communicate with these individuals in these urban areas. We can get into the Texas offices. That's not our problem. And thank goodness we've got lots of good representatives that we can work with. But getting into these others that you've got to be able to get these bills passed with is getting harder and harder to do.
4: It kind of sounds like a lack of interest, maybe.
3: It really is. It's a lack of interest, but also that lack of any bipartisanship that's developed has got it to where if it's a Republican bill, Democrats aren't going to vote for it. If it's vice versa, it'll be the same way. Where we used to be in the ag program side, there was always bipartisanship, and today that is not as much the case.
2: Wesley Spurlock serves on the Texas Corn Producers Board and is a past president of the National Corn Growers Association. I'm James Hunt on the Texas Farm Bureau Radio Network.
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0: Hi, y'all. This is Tammy, and you're listening to the Legends Classic Country Network. This is your daily look at the Legends Local Lowdown. Here are some things going on in and around our area that you need to know about. This Thursday, the Woody Guthrie Folk Music Center welcomes the music of Shaun White. Doors open at 5 and the music starts at 6. 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

0: Only the greatest country music of all times. We're the Legends Classic Country Network. That is who we are. It's our names, what we play. It's our library. We got a lot of it, folks, and not much chatter. Here's a 2-minute break through the bottom of your 7 o'clock Monday ride, and we're back to the country right after that on your Legends Classic Country Network morning.
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0: 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It's time for a new look at the Good Book with a word of life from Pastor Aaron Mercer.
1: I don't know, you ever been there? You ever felt really, really tired? You may feel that way right now, and you may feel worn down. You may feel like life is taking more out of you than you could have ever expected right now. But I want you to hear this truth from the Bible in 2 Corinthians 4:16. It says, that is why we never give up. Though our bodies are dying, our spirits are being renewed every day. Did you catch it? Every single day, God is renewing you in your spirit. Even when you don't feel it, even when you don't see it, God is working from the inside out. So don't you dare give up. Don't you dare throw in the towel, and don't you dare quit. Because when life can drain you, and you may feel drained right now, I want you to know that God is refilling you with His peace, with His strength, with His hope. Receive it right now and renew your strength.
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0: questions, we got about anything you need as far as hunting goes. It's getting close to dove season, boys, and we got dove decoys. We got 7.5, 8, and 9s and shotgun shells. We got everything from strawberry rhubarb jelly to pickled okra. 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
3: Good morning. Here's a look at your spot-on weather on the Legends Classic Country Network. For this morning, clear and breezy conditions, temperatures in the mid-70s. For this afternoon, a 20% chance of showers and thunderstorms late this afternoon. With increasing clouds, it'll be hot and breezy as well, with a high temperature close to 104. For today, mostly cloudy with a slight chance of showers and thunderstorms. It'll be breezy, overnight lows dropping to the mid-70s. For Friday, a sunny and hot day with breezes continuing, with a high temperature near 101. Friday night, partly cloudy and breezy, lows drop to the low 70s. And for Saturday, sunny, hot, and breezy, with a high in the upper 90s. And that's a look at your spot-on weather on the Legends Classic Country Network.
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0: 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This is Tammy, and you're listening to the Legends Classic Country Network. This is your daily look at the Legends Local Lowdown. Here are some things going on in and around our area that you need to know about. This Thursday, the Woody Guthrie Folk Music Center welcomes the music of Shaun White. Doors open at 5 and the music starts at 6. 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

several years. The first day I got me a fuel pump, and the next day I got me an engine and a trunk. Then I got me a transmission and all the chrome. The little things I could get in my

The switch, all three of them come on. The back end looked kind of funny too, but we put it together, and when we got through, well, that's when we noticed that we only had one tail fin. About that time, my wife walked out, and I could see in her eyes that she had her doubts. But she opened the door and said, "Honey, take me for a spin."

This is a Cottonmouth, and negatory on the cost of this machine there, Red Rider. You might say I went right up to the factory and picked it up. It's cheaper that way.

0: 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We are the Legends Classic Country Network. We play a lot of it, and it's just for you folks, so hang out. We got a 2-minute break as we go to the bottom of your 8 o'clock Thursday morning ride, and we're back to the country with another set of great music coming up for you on the Legends Classic Country Network morning. Top of Texas Auctioneers invites one and all to the Johnny and Brenda Downs Estate Auction at 1005 Kiowa Street, Pampa, Texas, this Saturday the 15th. 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

0: 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It's time for a new look at the Good Book with a word of life from Pastor Aaron Mercer.
1: I don't know, you ever been there? You ever felt really, really tired? And you may feel that way right now, and you may feel worn down. You may feel like life is taking more out of you than you could have ever expected right now. But I want you to hear this truth from the Bible in 2 Corinthians 4:16. It says, that is why we never give up. Though our bodies are dying, our spirits are being renewed every day. Did you catch it? Every single day, God is renewing you in your spirit. Even when you don't feel it, even when you don't see it, God is working from the inside out. So don't you dare give up. Don't you dare throw in the towel, and don't you dare quit. Because when life can drain you, and you may feel drained right now, I want you to know that God is refilling you with His peace, with His strength, with His hope. Receive it right now and renew your strength.
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0: 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It's a Thursday morning, and it's just after 9 a.m. Hope you're having a great day, and I'm going to try my best to make it good for you. Got some good country music still to come. We'll take a short break, check weather, and we're back to the country again in about 3 minutes. Stay with me here on The Legend.
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3: Good morning. 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For this morning, clear and breezy conditions, temperatures in the mid-70s. For this afternoon, a 20% chance of showers and thunderstorms late this afternoon. With increasing clouds, it'll be hot and breezy as well, with a high temperature close to 104. For today, mostly cloudy with a slight chance of showers and thunderstorms. It'll be breezy, overnight lows dropping to the mid-70s. For Friday, a sunny and hot day with breezes continuing, with a high temperature near 101. Friday night, partly cloudy and breezy, lows drop to the low 70s. And for Saturday, sunny hot and breezy, with a high in the upper 90s. And that's a look at your spot-on weather on the Legends Classic Country Network.
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0: 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A morning market update now, and we'll have more right where that came from in 2 minutes. 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
2: Cattle, corn, and cotton start today lower, wheat higher. I'm Kerry Martin with a market update on the Texas Farm Bureau Radio Network. Cattle futures kick off the trading day lower with October live cattle down 57 cents, 223.22. The December down 80 at 222 even. Feeder cattle lower. September down $1.27, 338.07. October feeders down 85 cents, 329.55. Corn lower with September down 3 cents, 454 a bushel. December corn down 3, 477 and 3 quarters. September Kansas City wheat up 12 cents, 732 and 3 quarters. Cotton lower with the December new crop contract down 128 points, 83.10 cents. September West Texas crude oil down 214 at 81.13 a barrel. I'm Kerry Martin on the Texas Farm Bureau Radio Network.
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0: 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This is your daily look at the Legends Local Lowdown. Here are some things going on in and around our area that you need to know about. This Thursday, the Woody Guthrie Folk Music Center welcomes the music of Sean White. Doors open at 5 and the music starts at 6, located on South Kyler Street, downtown Pampa. The Shamrock Meals on Wheels is in need of new volunteers to deliver meals to their homebound seniors and neighbors. 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

0: 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We're the legends. Classic Country Network. It's who we are. It's what we play. A two-minute break, and we're back to another set of it here. It's to the bottom of your 9 o'clock hour on a Thursday. Here on the Legends Classic Country Network. Morning. Hang in here. 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

0: 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We'll take a short break as we wrap up your 9 o'clock hour. Yep, it's going to be 10 o'clock here in a couple of minutes. 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

0: Legends Classic Country Network, your Thursday morning 10 o'clock ride is on the road. And watch out, JT's at the wheel and playing the country. And I'll slow down just a second. We'll take a short break. We'll check the weather. Let Tim tell us what's going on, and we'll roll right back to the country. Yes, another set's coming up in 3 minutes right here on the Legends Classic Country Network Thursday morning.
1: 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We had 135 yearling steers weighing 1,070, bring 3,1950. 158 yearling steers weighing 912, bring 3,39 and a quarter. 122 yearling steers weighing 845, bring 3,5950. 50 yearling steers weighing 755, bring 371. 14 weaned steers weighing 610, bring 424. 36 weaned steers weighing 528, bring 448. On the heifer side, we had 43 guaranteed open heifers weighing 1,012, bring 299. 7 guaranteed open heifers weighing 929, bring 314. We had very limited tests on 8 weight heifers.

0: heifers, but we had 135 guaranteed open heifers weighing 719 for 348.50. 13 guaranteed open heifers weighing 613 bring 365, and 33 weaned heifers weighing 542 bring 396. On the video, we had 55 yearling steers weighing 915 bring 333, 60 yearling steers weighing 725 bring 369. Running age pairs were up to 3,600, running age bred cows were up to 3,850, packer cows were up $2.74, and packer bulls were up to 2.25. Already consigned for next week are 400 plus cows, which includes 40 to 50 head of young spring bred cows. We also have over 400 calves and over 1,000 yearlings already consigned. If you are running out of grass, please call us. 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Your cattle marketing needs, call the Beaver County Stockyards at 580-625-3051. 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
2: 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For this morning, clear and breezy conditions, temperatures in the mid-70s. For this afternoon, a 20% chance of showers and thunderstorms late this afternoon. With increasing clouds, it'll be hot and breezy as well, with a high temperature close to 104. For today, mostly cloudy with a slight chance of showers and thunderstorms. It'll be breezy, overnight lows dropping to the mid-70s. For Friday, a sunny and hot day with breezes continuing, with a high temperature near 101. Friday day, partly cloudy and breezy, lows drop to the low 70s. And for Saturday, sunny and breezy, with a high in the upper 90s. And that's a look at your spot-on weather on the Legends Classic Country Network.
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0: Hi, y'all. 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This is your daily look at the Legends Local Lowdown. Here are some things going on in and around our area that you need to know about. This Thursday, the Woody Guthrie Folk Music Center welcomes the music of Shaun White. Doors open at 5 and the music starts at 6. 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The Shamrock Meals on Wheels is in need of new volunteers to deliver meals to their homebound seniors and neighbors. 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

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I'd rather believe.

0: 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Right here on the Legends. You stay with me. Top of Texas Auctioneers invites one and all to the Johnny and Brenda Downs Estate Auction at 1005 Kiowa Street, Pampa, Texas, this Saturday the 15th. The auction starts at 10 a.m. and you don't want to miss it. The real estate includes a 3-bedroom, 2-bath brick home, large backyard, patio deck, and storage buildings, and will sell at noon. 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Phone 664-3583 or 664-1281 for information on the Johnny and Brenda Downs Estate Auction, 1005 Kiowa Street, Pampa, Texas, this Saturday the 15th. 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
1: For the child of God, current events remind us that our world is involved in a spiritual battle that is greater than anything our generation has seen before. While this truth can stir up fear or anxiety, we can be encouraged when we remind ourselves that God is in control and nothing is happening without His permission. My name is Kyle Osfeldt, and as the pastor of Grace Baptist Church in Pampa, Texas, I would like to encourage every believer to look to God for the strength and encouragement that only He can give. I would also encourage you to exercise a level of boldness for the cause of Christ like you've never exercised before. I am convinced that if God's people will stand for the truths of God's Word, we can have a greater impact on this culture than we ever thought possible. As has been said before, the only thing necessary for the triumph of evil is for good men to do nothing. Therefore, be strong and of good courage. Be not afraid, neither be thou dismayed, for the Lord thy God is with thee.
2: Jerry Reed. He's pounding down, loaded up and trucking. John Anderson.
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0: 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JT's going to step out. 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We got a 2-minute break, and we'll go up and over that 11 o'clock hour on your Legends Classic Country Network Thursday. Y'all have a great day, and we'll do this again tomorrow. Yeah.
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1: Cattle, corn, and cotton all trading lower. I'm Kerry Martin with a market update on the Texas Farm Bureau Radio Network. Cattle futures trading lower this morning with October live cattle down 292 at 220.87. The December down 295, 219.85. Feeder cattle lower. September down 285 at 336.50. October feeders down $1.92, 328.27. Corn is lower with September corn down 7.5, 449.5. December corn down 7.25, 473.5. Wheat is higher, but just slightly, with the September Kansas City contract up 0.25, trading at 721 a bushel. Cotton lower on the new crop December. It's down 118 points, 83.

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3: Good morning. Here's a look at your spot-on weather on the Legends Classic Country Network. For this morning, clear and breezy conditions, temperatures in the mid-70s. For this afternoon, a 20% chance of showers and thunderstorms late this afternoon. With increasing clouds, it'll be hot and breezy as well, with a high temperature close to 104. For today, mostly cloudy with a slight chance of showers and thunderstorms. It'll be breezy, overnight lows dropping to the mid-70s. For Friday, a sunny and hot day with breezes continuing, with a high temperature near 101. Friday night, partly cloudy and breezy, lows drop to the low 70s. And for Saturday, sunny, hot, and breezy, with a high in the upper 90s. And that's a look at your spot-on weather on the Legends Classic Country Network.
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0: Hi, y'all. This is Tammy, and you're listening to the Legends Classic Country Network. This is your daily look at the Legends local lowdown. Here are some things going on in and around our area that you need to know about. This Thursday, the Woody Guthrie Folk Music Center welcomes the music of Shaun White. Doors open at 5 and the music starts at 6. 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The Shamrock Meals on Wheels is in need of new volunteers to deliver meals to their homebound seniors and neighbors. 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
1: There's a lot going on in the Pampa area these days, and you can get it all in the Pampa News. 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
2: For the child of God, current events remind us that our world is involved in a spiritual battle that is greater than anything our generation has seen before. While this truth can stir up fear or anxiety, we can be encouraged when we remind ourselves that God is in control and nothing is happening without His permission. My name is Kyle Osfeldt, and as the pastor of Grace Baptist Church in Pampa, Texas, I would like to encourage every believer to look to God for the strength and encouragement that only He can give. I would also encourage you to exercise a level of boldness for the cause of Christ like you've never exercised before. I am convinced that if God's people will stand for the truths of God's Word, we can have a greater impact on this culture than we ever thought possible. As has been said before, the only thing necessary for the triumph of evil is for good men to do nothing. Therefore, be strong and of good courage. Be not afraid, neither be thou dismayed, for the Lord thy God is with thee.
3: I love you guys.
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3: 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The temperature is up, but Wayne's Western Wear in Pampa has what you need to be cool and comfortable. 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They're styled from Ariat, Twisted X, and Roper. Ladies, you're really going to like the sundresses and rompers that have just arrived at Wayne's. 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
6: Good afternoon. 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For this afternoon, a 20% chance of showers and thunderstorms late this afternoon. With increasing clouds, it'll be hot and breezy as well, with a high temperature close to 104. For today, mostly cloudy with a slight chance of showers and thunderstorms. It'll be breezy, overnight lows dropping to the mid-70s. For Friday, a sunny and hot day with breezes continuing, with a high temperature near 101. Friday night, partly cloudy and breezy, lows drop to the low 70s. And for Saturday, sunny and breezy, with a high in the upper 90s. And that's a look at your spot-on weather on the Legends Classic Country Network.
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1: 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I'm Tom Nicoletti with Focus on Agriculture at the Texas Farm Bureau Radio Network. In June, the value of U.S. beef exports increased from a year ago, despite lower volumes, according to data released by the U.S. Department of Agriculture and compiled by the U.S. Meat Export Federation. June beef exports totaled 88,586 metric tons, which is down 6% from a year ago. However, export value was up 3% to $790.1 million. Here is USMEF President and CEO Dan Hallstrom.
2: The export value was a bit higher than a year ago, which is always a good sign. I think one of the key things that stood out on the Asian side was Taiwan, without a doubt. Demand for beef being strong in Taiwan is not a new thing, but what is new is this continued demand for some of the less utilized cuts, focus on things like rounds, chuck rolls, of course, short plates, this sort of thing. But you combine that with some of the demand out of Latin America. Dominican Republic in particular is on record pace on beef exports. Everyone knows they have a tourism industry, which continues to be strong. But the part that a lot of people may not realize is that we're starting to get a bigger and bigger foothold in the growing modern retail sector. You look at the first half of this year and you take China out of the mix, we're only down slightly on volume, but we're actually up on value. The fact that we're diversifying these markets is working to our advantage, not being reliant on any one market like China.
1: That's USMEF President and CEO Dan Hallstrom. Exports to China remain minimal due to plant suspensions and uncertainty over China's residue testing trade barriers that U.S. officials are working to resolve. I'm Tom Nicoletti for the Texas Farm Bureau Radio Network.
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0: Hi, y'all. 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This is your daily look at the Legends local lowdown. Here are some things going on in and around our area that you need to know about. This Thursday, the Woody Guthrie Folk Music Center welcomes the music of Shaun White. Doors open at 5 and the music starts at 6, located on South Kyler Street, downtown Pampa. The Shamrock Meals on Wheels is in need of new volunteers to deliver meals to their homebound seniors and neighbors. 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

0: There's a lot going on in the Pampa area these days, and you can get it all in the Pampa News. The Pampa News is there for city and county news, including school board meetings, arrest reports, viewpoints, financial, TV listings, funnies, and more. The Pampa News is where you get it all with area sports news too, including scores, schedules, pictures, interviews, and broadcast schedules. 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
1: For the child of God, current events remind us that our world is involved in a spiritual battle that is greater than anything our generation has seen before. While this truth can stir up fear or anxiety, we can be encouraged when we remind ourselves that God is in control and nothing is happening without His permission. My name is Kyle Osfeldt, and as the pastor of Grace Baptist Church in Pampa, Texas, I would like to encourage every believer to look to God for the strength and encouragement that only He can give. I would also encourage you to exercise a level of boldness for the cause of Christ like you've never exercised before. I am convinced that if God's people will stand for the truths of God's Word, we can have a greater impact on this culture than we ever thought possible. As has been said before, the only thing necessary for the triumph of evil is for good men to do nothing. Therefore, be strong and of good courage. Be not afraid, neither be thou dismayed, for the Lord thy God is with thee.
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2: Good afternoon. 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For this afternoon, a 20% chance of showers and thunderstorms late this afternoon. With increasing clouds, it'll be hot and breezy as well, with a high temperature close to 104. For tonight, mostly cloudy with a slight chance of showers and thunderstorms. It'll be breezy, overnight lows dropping to the mid-70s. For Friday, a sunny and hot day with breezes continuing, with a high temperature near 101. Friday night, partly cloudy and breezy, lows drop to the low 70s. And for Saturday, sunny and breezy, with a high in the upper 90s. And that's a look at your spot-on weather on the Legends Classic Country Network.
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1: Cattle, grains, and cotton all lower. I'm Kerry Martin with a market update on the Texas Farm Bureau Radio Network. We're seeing a lot of red ink today as we wrap up trading with the October live cattle contract down 292 at 220.87. December live cattle down 272 at 220.07. Feeder cattle slightly lower. September down 85 cents, 338.50. October feeders down 50 at 329.90. Corn lower with September down 9 cents, 448 a bushel. December corn down 8 and 3 quarters at 472. September, Kansas City wheat down a half, trading at 720 and a quarter. Cotton lower on the December contract. It's down 88 points, 83.50 cents. September, West Texas crude oil down $1.26, 82.01 a barrel. I'm Kerry Martin on the Texas Farm Bureau Radio Network.
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0: 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This is your daily look at the Legends Local Lowdown. Here are some things going on in and around our area that you need to know about. This Thursday, the Woody Guthrie Folk Music Center welcomes the music of Sean White. 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The Shamrock Meals on Wheels is in need of new volunteers to deliver meals to their homebound seniors and neighbors. 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

0: 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It's time for a new look at the Good Book with a word of life from Pastor Aaron Mercer.
1: I don't know, you ever been there? You ever felt really, really tired? You may feel that way right now, and you may feel worn down. You may feel like life is taking more out of you than you could have ever expected right now. But I want you to hear this truth from the Bible in 2 Corinthians 4:16. It says, that is why we never give up. Though our bodies are dying, our spirits are being renewed every day. Did you catch it? Every single day, God is renewing you in your spirit. Even when you don't feel it, even when you don't see it, God is working from the inside out. So don't you dare give up. Don't you dare throw in the towel, and don't you dare quit. Because when life can drain you, and you may feel drained right now, I want you to know that God is refilling you with His peace, with His strength, with His hope. Receive it right now and renew your strength.
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3: 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For a total receipt for the week of 5,388 head. We had 135 yearling steers weighing 1,070, bring 319.50. 158 yearling steers weighing 912, bring 339 and a quarter. 122 yearling steers weighing 845, bring 359.50. 50 yearling steers weighing 755, bring 371. 14 wean steers weighing 610, bring 424. 36 wean steers weighing 528, bring 448. On the heifer side, we had 43 guaranteed open heifers weighing 1,012, bring 299. 7 guaranteed open heifers weighing 929, bring 314. We had very limited tests on 8 weight heifers, but we had 135 guaranteed open heifers weighing 719 for 348.50. 13 guaranteed open heifers weighing 613, bring 365. And 33 weaned heifers weighing 542, bring 396. On the video, we had 55 yearling steers weighing 915, bring 333. 60 yearling steers weighing 725, bring 369. Running age pairs were up to 3,600. Running age bred cows were up to 3,850. Packer cows were up to $1.74, and Packer bulls were up to $2.25. Already consigned for next week are 400 plus cows, which includes 40 to 50 head of young spring bred cows. We also have over 400 calves and over 1,000 yearlings already consigned. 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
3: Good afternoon. 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For this afternoon, a 20% chance of showers and thunderstorms late this afternoon. With increasing clouds, it'll be hot and breezy as well, with a high temperature close to 104. For today, mostly cloudy with a slight chance of showers and thunderstorms. It'll be breezy, overnight lows dropping to the mid-70s. For Friday, a sunny and hot day with breezes continuing, with a high temperature near 101. Friday night, partly cloudy and breezy, lows drop to the low 70s. And for Saturday, sunny and breezy, with a high in the upper 90s. And that's a look at your spot-on weather on the Legends Classic Country Network.
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0: Feral Swine Program Funding. I'm Jessica Domel with Washington Ag Watch on the Texas Farm Bureau Radio Network. The U.S. Department of Agriculture is now accepting applications for partner organizations who are interested in helping landowners respond to the threat that feral swine pose to farmland, landscapes, and both human and livestock health. USDA recently announced it is making $35 million available for the partnerships through the Feral Swine Eradication and Control Pilot Program. Here is USDA Undersecretary Richard Fordyce.
1: The $35 million is really part of a broader $105 million investment that partners two USDA agencies, NRCS, and also the Animal and Plant Health Inspection Service.
0: According to USDA, the funding comes to the program through the Working Families Tax Cuts Act and continues the feral swine program for another 5 years.
1: 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It basically is a way for folks to help offset the cost to do a number of things related to trapping, surveillance, other things that we can do proactively to start working on and continuing the effort of feral swine eradication.
0: The deadline to apply for a grant is September 21st. 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There, simply search Feral Swine Program. 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

0: 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It's time for a new look at the Good Book with a word of life from Pastor Aaron Mercer.
1: I don't know, you ever been there? You ever felt really, really tired? And you may feel that way right now, and you may feel worn down. You may feel like life is taking more out of you than you could have ever expected right now. But I want you to hear this truth from the Bible in 2 Corinthians 4:16. It says, that is why we never give up. Though our bodies are dying, our spirits are being renewed every day. Did you catch it? Every single day, God is renewing you in your spirit. Even when you don't feel it, even when you don't see it, God is working from the inside out. So don't you dare give up. Don't you dare throw in the towel, and don't you dare quit. Because when life can drain you, and you may feel drained right now, I want you to know that God is refilling you with His peace, with His strength, with His hope. Receive it right now and renew your strength.
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2: Good afternoon. Here's a look at your spot-on weather from the Legends Classic Country Network. For this afternoon, a 20% chance of showers and thunderstorms late this afternoon. With increasing clouds, it'll be hot and breezy as well, with a high temperature close to 104. For today, mostly cloudy with a slight chance of showers and thunderstorms. It'll be breezy, overnight lows dropping to the mid-70s. For Friday, a sunny and hot day with breezes continuing, with a high temperature near 101. Friday day, partly cloudy and breezy, lows drop to the low 70s. And for Saturday, sunny and breezy, with a high in the upper 90s. And that's a look at your spot-on weather on the Legends Classic Country Network.
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2: 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Hello, everyone. I'm Dr. Bob Judd with Texas Vet News on the Texas Farm Bureau Radio Network. Anaplasmosis and Filaria are both tick-borne diseases, and Drovers.com indicates for decades cattle producers in the South and Midwest were only concerned with anaplasmosis. Now, Dr. Craig Payne from the University of Missouri indicates cattle producers have to worry about a disease called Filaria that has similar clinical signs, including lethargy, decreased appetite, and anemia. To differentiate the diseases, a PCR test is required, and this is important because cattle with Filaria do not respond to treatment for anaplasmosis. Both diseases attack the animal's red blood cells, causing fever, lethargy, pale or yellow mucous membranes, reduced milk production, and weight loss. Both diseases can also cause abortion in pregnant cows, and cattle can become asymptomatic carriers of the disease that maintain the pathogen in the herds. However, anaplasmosis signs usually only occur in cattle over 2 years of age, while Filaria occurs in all ages of animals. As far as treatment, anaplasmosis is caused by a bacterium that is susceptible to tetracycline antibiotics, either as an injection or in the feed. Unfortunately, there is no treatment option for filariosis, as it is caused by a protozoan, not a bacterium, and there are no antibiotics approved for treatment in the United States. The only treatments are supportive care by minimizing stress, ensuring access to feed and water, and a blood transfusion in valuable animals. Medgene has produced a vaccine for Filaria that will be available this month, but the efficacy of the vaccine has not been established. The vaccine targets multiple tick species by aiming to reduce tick numbers, as the vaccine is for the ticks, not the protozoa. 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I'm Dr. Bob Judd, and this is the Texas Farm Bureau Radio Network.
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0: There's a lot going on in the Pampa area these days, and you can get it all in the Pampa News. The Pampa News is there for city and county news, including school board meetings, arrest reports, viewpoints, financial, TV listings, funnies, and more. 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
2: Good afternoon. 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For this afternoon, a 20% chance of showers and thunderstorms late this afternoon. With increasing clouds, it'll be hot and breezy as well, with a high temperature close to 104. For today, mostly cloudy with a slight chance of showers and thunderstorms. It'll be breezy, overnight lows dropping to the mid-70s. For Friday, a sunny and hot day with breezes continuing, with a high temperature near 101. Friday night, partly cloudy and breezy, lows drop to the low 70s. And for Saturday, sunny and breezy, with a high in the upper 90s. And that's a look at your spot-on weather on the Legends Classic Country Network.
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5: Thank you. Here's a number that I've been promising my fans all around Texas and ever, all in Florida and all where I've been a touring, that I was going to try and put this in an album. We're going to try this one, I tell you. 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

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He said, I like it, with a big wide grin. Kept on a-popping and he said again, get rhythm.

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0: 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For a total receipt for the week of 5,388 head. We had 135 yearling steers weighing 1,070, bring 3,1950. 158 yearling steers weighing 912, bring 3,39 and a quarter. 122 yearling steers weighing 845, bring 3,5950. 50 yearling steers weighing 755, bring 371. 14 weaned steers weighing 610, bring 424. 36 weaned steers weighing 528, bring 448. On the heifer side, we had 43 guaranteed open heifers weighing 1,012, bring 299. 7 guaranteed open heifers weighing 929, bring 314. We had a very limited test on 8 weight heifers, but we had 135 guaranteed open heifers weighing 719 for 348.50. 13 guaranteed open heifers weighing 613, bring 365. And 33 weaned heifers weighing 542, bring 396. On the video, we had 55 yearling steers weighing 915, bring 333. 60 yearling steers weighing 725, bring 369. Running age pairs are up to 3,600. Running age bred cows are up to 3,850. Packer cows are up $2.74, and Packer bulls are up to $2.25. Already consigned for next week are 400 plus cows, which includes 40 to 50 head of young spring bred cows. We also have over 400 calves and over 1,000 yearlings already consigned. If you are running out of grass, please call us. 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

0: looking out the window of this little room, right over that flashing neon sign that says bar. It's almost midnight and time to go downstairs and go to work. I wonder how he's doing in Tennessee.
1: Well, here I sit by the window of this big old lonely mansion, looking out over the Smokies and owning everything I can see. Oh, I guess by now she's found what she was looking for. And as I look at this old faded photograph of the girl that I still love, I wonder if she ever thinks of me.

0: Pull up a chair, friend. It's time for a new look at the Good Book with a word of life from Pastor Aaron Mercer.
1: I don't know, you ever been there? You ever felt really, really tired? And you may feel that way right now, and you may feel worn down. You may feel like life is taking more out of you than you could have ever expected right now. But I want you to hear this truth from the Bible in 2 Corinthians 4:16. It says, that is why we never give up. Though our bodies are dying, our spirits are being renewed every day. Did you catch it? Every single day, God is renewing you in your spirit. Even when you don't feel it, even when you don't see it, God is working from the inside out. So don't you dare give up. Don't you dare throw in the towel, and don't you dare quit. Because when life can drain you, and you may feel drained right now, I want you to know that God is refilling you with His peace, with His strength, with His hope. Receive it right now and renew your strength.
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0: There's a lot going on in the Pampa area these days, and you can get it all in the Pampa News. The Pampa News is there for city and county news, including school board meetings, arrest reports, viewpoints, financial, TV listings, funnies, and more. 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
0: Good afternoon. Here's a look at your spot-on weather from the Legends Classic Country Network. For this afternoon, a 20% chance of showers and thunderstorms late this afternoon. With increasing clouds, it'll be hot and breezy as well, with a high temperature close to 104. For tonight, mostly cloudy with a slight chance of showers and thunderstorms. It'll be breezy, overnight lows dropping to the mid-70s. For Friday, a sunny and hot day with breezes continuing, with a high temperature near 101. Friday night, partly cloudy and breezy, lows drop to the low 70s. And for Saturday, sunny and breezy, with a high in the upper 90s. And that's a look at your spot-on weather on the Legends Classic Country Network.
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1: 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I'm Kerry Martin with Closing Markets on the Texas Farm Bureau Radio Network. Another lower day for cattle futures, both live and feeder cattle in the red. Live cattle led the way down with the October contract down 375, closing at 220.05. December live cattle down 335, ending at 219.45. Feeder cattle lower as well, with September feeders down 215, 337.20. October feeder cattle down $1.60, 328.80. Cash-fed cattle market seeing the same thing, lower prices as we move through the week. In fact, we started out the week selling cattle as high as 232 on a live basis. That has now dropped all the way down to 228 on the low end. Dress cattle earlier in the week were as high as 370. Now we're looking at dress sales at 362. Boxed beef prices higher, choice up 421, 376.49, select up $1.34, 351.15. Over in the grain markets, corn gave back many of the gains that we saw following the WASD report Wednesday morning. September corn down 9 cents, 448 a bushel, while December corn was down 8 and 3 quarters, 472. Wheat managed to hold on to the gains that we've seen recently following attacks on grain export facilities in the Black Sea region in the continuing war between Russia and Ukraine. Hard and soft wheat steady to slightly lower. September Kansas City wheat down a quarter cent, 720 and a half. September Chicago wheat unchanged, 652 and three quarters. December cotton down 88 points, closing at 83.50 cents. In the energy markets, September natural gas down 7 at 273. September West Texas crude down $1.79 at $81.48 a barrel. I'm Kerry Martin on the Texas Farm Bureau Radio Network.
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0: 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It's time for a new look at the Good Book with a word of life from Pastor Aaron Mercer.
1: I don't know, you ever been there? You ever felt really, really tired? You may feel that way right now, and you may feel worn down. You may feel like life is taking more out of you than you could have ever expected right now. But I want you to hear this truth from the Bible in 2 Corinthians 4:16. It says, that is why we never give up. Though our bodies are dying, our spirits are being renewed every day. Did you catch it? Every single day, God is renewing you in your spirit. Even when you don't feel it, even when you don't see it, God is working from the inside out. So don't you dare give up, don't you dare throw in the towel, and don't you dare quit. Because when life can drain you, and you may feel drained right now, I want you to know that God is refilling you with His peace, with His strength, with His hope. Receive it right now and renew your strength.
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1: Good evening. Here's a quick look at your spot-on weather from the Legends Classic Country Network. For today, mostly cloudy with a slight chance of showers and thunderstorms. It'll be breezy. Overnight lows dropping to the mid-70s. For Friday, a sunny and hot day with breezes continuing with a high temperature near 101. Friday night, partly cloudy and breezy. Lows drop to the low 70s. And for Saturday, sunny, hot, and breezy with a high in the upper 90s. And that's a look at your spot-on weather on the Legends Classic Country Network.
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4: For the child of God, current events remind us that our world is involved in a spiritual battle that is greater than anything our generation has seen before. While this truth can stir up fear or anxiety, we can be encouraged when we remind ourselves that God is in control and nothing is happening without His permission. My name is Kyle Osfeldt, and as the pastor of Grace Baptist Church in Pampa, Texas, I would like to encourage every believer to look to God for the strength and encouragement that only He can give. I would also encourage you to exercise a level of boldness for the cause of Christ like you've never exercised before. I am convinced that if God's people will stand for the truths of God's Word, we can have a greater impact on this culture than we ever thought possible. As has been said before, the only thing necessary for the triumph of evil is for good men to do nothing. Therefore, be strong and of good courage. Be not afraid, neither be thou dismayed, for the Lord thy God is with thee.
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1: You know, we've been talking about it all week, how forgiveness is for us, not the person we're forgiving. Because I don't want you to think that I'm taking away from what they did. I'm not excusing what they did. And when we begin to forgive, when we begin to pray for our enemies and choose to love them with the love of the Lord, praying for your enemy, it does more than just do something for them. It changes your heart. And that's what we're talking about. Romans 12:14, bless those that persecute you. Don't curse them. Pray that God will bless them. Listen, it's hard to hate somebody that you're sincerely praying for. And that's what's amazing about prayer. Prayer has the power to transform our enemies into the people that God loves. You know that God loves your enemy just as much as He loves you? Ask Him to pour that love into your heart and give you the strength to forgive that person that you need to forgive. Don't carry it anymore. Don't drink another drop of that poison. Forgive, let it go, and choose to hand them to God.
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